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Almost Monday, Better Late Than Ever. 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
1: Hey, you talked to Mark lately?
2: I haven't really talked to him, but he looks pretty down.
1: 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Yeah, well, maybe we should cheer him up then.
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